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I take one look at you, you're taking me out.

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1: I look up from the ground to see your sad and teary eyes. 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